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7: Daily dose of British English with Uncle Seal。
6: Ladies and gentlemen, boys and girls, hi, Uncle Seal。最近呢个听众问萧叔叔一个非常之有意思、好值得讲一讲嘅问题，佢问：点解我哋有时好有礼貌地问人一啲嘢嘅时候，我哋会用 I was wondering 咧？点解我要 I was？Wonder 點解要 past tense 得嚟，又要 past continuous 咧？嚟去到問咧，即係譬如話 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
15: Daily dose of British English with Uncle Seal。
16: Ladies and gentlemen, boys and girls, hi, it's Uncle Seal。最近呢个听众问萧叔叔一个非常之有意思、好值得讲一讲嘅问题，佢问点解我哋有时好有礼貌地问人一啲嘢嘅时候，我哋会用 I was wondering 咧？点解我要 I was？Wondering 点解要 past tense 得嚟，又要 past continuous 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
3: I think soccer is a great game. It's accessible to the rest of the world, but it's not quite as exciting as football. So good luck, rest of the world. Someday you'll catch on to American football and see how great it is. 手轻拉手手轻，手狠拉手手轻，功夫浓。
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